0: 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Pronto, podem ver lá os meus vídeos, ir acompanhando os meus concertos e mandar-me também algumas mensagens. Eu tento sempre responder e vou divulgando assim as coisas que eu vou fazendo.
1: I need to calm my brain to have half the thoughts per hour. 50% of the neural fragments, and therefore twice the power. And one doubly meaningful story with half the words. You know, sometimes at the synapses, it's too much, it's all treble. And if everything is significant, you're like, you miss the main thing.

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Is it depression or the passion that keeps my pen alive? Maybe it doesn't even matter if I can write, I'm alive. And every time I'm almost getting it, they tell me I'm not. That I should start with the omission of the trauma I brought. I always thought that music heals, but it gets worse when I drop new music in this stupid industry. I feel like a fraud. I'm looking at the numbers, so the hunters look up to me as if I cared about the numbers. I'm just climbing to breathe. Statistics now rule every artist. What a sad time.

and in its conception. 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Put my ego into question, add my faith to the equation. Why do I crave so bad to conquer the major audience attention?

Bill, I want you to sit back and close your eyes. Think about all those wonderful times that we used to have. Yeah. Now, I know things aren't the way they used to be right now, but they are gonna get better someday. And I know that.